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And I know it's stupid to be mad about the boy. 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

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You better go put yourself outside." And I say,

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2: Yo.
1: Open up, man.
2: What do you want, man?
1: My girl just caught me.
2: You made her catch you?
1: I don't know how I let this happen.
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1: The girl next door, you know?
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1: All right.